boys come back for brutal. 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Take out comp, evil eyes and whack beats. Taking out punks, but still to say the least, the job is done and still I have the strength for the night in the lyrical way.

dollars ain't a problem, just drop to the ground. 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